0: Morning Show.
1: Some very disturbing research that blokes are the worst at washing their pants.
2: Wow.
1: How they find this stuff out, I don't want to know. But apparently, a third of guys wear their pants for 3 days before washing them.
2: Oh, please, people are eating their breakfast right now, Phil. I wonder if there is this whole thing that you take your undercrackers off, you drop them on the floor, you go to bed, whatever, right?
1: Yeah.
2: And they just stay there.
1: Oh.
2: Right? And then you go through your drawer, you run out.
1: The last, and you're like, right, I'm going to have to start using the floor drobe instead.
2: Exactly that. I think that might be going on here.
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6: A rather cloudy morning with patchy rain in some areas, brighter in the north with showers and occasional sunny spells. It'll feel a touch warmer though with a high of 20 degrees Celsius.
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6: Armed Forces Minister Al Carnes has resigned just hours after his boss John Healey quit as Defence Secretary. Both are stepping down after being at loggerheads with the Prime Minister over his military spending plans. Sir Keir Starmer insists his proposals will make the country safe. Northern Ireland Secretary Hilary Benn has defended the PM.
7: We are going to publish the Defence Investment Plan. It involves difficult decisions, but I would draw attention to the fact that we have seen the biggest increase already in defence spending as a result of the decisions the Prime Minister has taken.
6: Police in Belfast are vowing a robust response to any violent protest. Extra officers and water cannon are being deployed amid fears of a third night of unrest. Donald Trump says a deal with Iran could be signed over the weekend. The president's previously ceased airstrikes after a breakthrough in negotiations. And the World Cup's officially kicked off with a colourful opening ceremony in Mexico. The host nation have then taken on South Africa in the opening game. That's the latest from Radio News Hub. I'm David Hall.
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6: Be not working hard. 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
3: A rather cloudy morning with patchy rain in some areas, brighter in the north with showers and occasional sunny spells. It'll feel a touch warmer though with a high of 20 degrees Celsius.
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3: Armed Forces Minister Al Carnes has resigned just hours after his boss John Healey quit as Defence Secretary. Both are stepping down after being at loggerheads with the Prime Minister over his military spending plans. Sir Keir Starmer insists his proposals will make the country safe. Northern Ireland Secretary Hilary Benn has defended the PM.
4: We are going to publish the Defence Investment Plan. It involves difficult decisions, but I would draw attention to the fact that we have seen the biggest increase already in defence spending as a result of the decisions the Prime Minister has taken.
3: Police in Belfast are vowing a robust response to any violent protest. Extra officers and water cannon are being deployed amid fears of a third night of unrest. Donald Trump says a deal with Iran could be signed over the weekend. The president's previously ceased airstrikes after a breakthrough in negotiations. And the World Cup's officially kicked off with a colourful opening ceremony in Mexico. The host nation have then taken on South Africa in the opening game. That's the latest from Radio News Hub. I'm David.
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4: A rather cloudy morning with patchy rain in some areas, brighter in the north with showers and occasional sunny spells. It'll feel a touch warmer though with a high of 20 degrees Celsius.
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4: Armed Forces Minister Al Carnes has resigned. He joins Defence Secretary John Healey, who's also quit, after objecting to the Prime Minister's military spending plans. Sir Keir Starmer insists his proposals will keep the country safe. Shadow Defence Secretary Mark Francois says the government's in disarray.
5: We have a war in Ukraine, continuing instability in the Middle East, and a department in total limbo. They must now surely explain how this dreadful situation will somehow be rectified.
4: Police have deployed extra officers and water cannon amid fears of a third night of violence in Belfast. Protests have been taking place following the knife attack on Stephen Ogilvy on Monday. Donald Trump claims Iran's supreme leader Mujtaba Khamenei's approved a peace deal with the United States. The president insisting a deal's been done, but the Iranian foreign ministry says nothing's been finalised. And the opening game of the World Cup has not been without drama. Three players have been sent off as Mexico beat South Africa 2-0. That's the latest from Radio News Hub. I'm David Hall.
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0: 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We'll play for your disciples this morning. We've got Kellis to wake you up to, Taylor Swift, and This Is Somber, and Home.

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2: Here we are then, Friday morning. 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
3: Good morning.
2: Do you know, Phil, I woke up this morning with a hope that today we would see no rain. However, the weather for Berkshire's day, 20 degrees, cloudy for the most part, breezy as well, and Phil, we will not stay dry.
3: No, Mark.
2: No, there's a possibility of a shower later this afternoon as well. And we've got loads of great songs to get your Friday morning started, including the Disciples on my mind.

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2: Former Little Britain star Matt Lucas has signed up for the next series of Taskmaster, fronted by Greg Davis and his assistant Alex Horn. Lucas will join four other comedians for the 22nd series of the Channel 4 show. The Court of Appeal has been told Blur drummer David Rowntree should be allowed to continue his legal battle over £200 million in music royalties. Rowntree's seeking to bring a legal claim on behalf of 160,000 songwriters against the Performing Rights Society. He's challenging a practice which sees music producers benefit from some royalties, but not songwriters. Game of Thrones star Conley Thill is joining the Peaky Blinders spin-off series. Set in 1950s Birmingham, the show follows gangster Tommy Shelby's family as they navigate the aftermath of the Second World War. Zoe Kravitz says she finds talk of a possible engagement to Harry Styles as overwhelming. And Olivia Rodrigo's hoping for another chart-topping album this time next week. Her third album, You Seem Pretty Sad for a Girl So In Love, is out today and features a collaboration with The Cure's Robert Smith.
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1: Happy Friday to your morning. It's peanuts and butter cookie day today.
2: Ooh.
1: Right, it's a celebration of one's greatest achievements, creating something that tastes amazing while simultaneously sticking to every tooth you've got. I'll be honest, I don't think I've ever tried a peanut butter cookie.
2: I don't know if I have, but now
1: that's the mission.
2: One.
1: That's the mission.
2: It's also Loving Day.
1: Oh, hello.
2: Today.
1: Right.
2: So, spread a bit of love, spread a bit of kindness,
1: mm-hmm.
2: Hold a door open, compliment a stranger.
1: Oh, blimey, hang on.
2: Or even.
1: Yep.
2: Let someone merge in the Reading traffic without silently judging them for the next 3 miles.
1: Yes, you may come on front of me in front of the A33. Of course you can. Today, celebrating birthdays, Pete Farndon.
2: Oh.
1: The Bassist with the Pretenders. Don't get me wrong. Yeah. And also writer Adam Kay.
2: Ooh.
1: The author, because he writes.
2: Is that the one that wrote This Is Going to Hurt?
1: Yeah, did a bunch of
2: medical sort of funny.
1: Was he a doctor, nurse, or something like that?
2: He was a doctor, and then he was like, "This is rubbish. I'm going to tell everyone about it."
1: Yeah, that's.

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1: Weather.
2: Largely cloudy in the south with patchy drizzle and feeling humid. Sunny spells emerging in the north. A breezy day for all. Highs of 21 degrees Celsius.
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2: The PM's cabinet has suffered yet another blow by the resignation of John Healey as Defence Secretary. Liz Whittaker has more.
3: Mr Healey resigned from his role after a dispute with Sir Keir Starmer about long-term funding for the military. He was joined in his exit from government by Armed Forces Minister Al Cairns, as well as two parliamentary aides, heaping pressure on the Prime Minister, who's already facing the threat of a leadership challenge. The pair are the latest in a series of ministers who've quit in the course of just over a month, including former Health Secretary Wes Streeting.
2: Year 13 pupils and those under 25 starting university this autumn will be offered the meningitis B vaccine. The one-off jab programme will offer two doses to youngsters. And the World Cup is well and truly underway. Shakira and Burna Boy were among the stars who performed for the opening ceremony. In the first games of the tournament, Mexico beat South Africa 2-0 and South Korea came from behind to beat Czechia 2-1. That's the latest from Radio News Hub. I'm Grace McIntosh.
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1: Yes, happy Friday to you. Let's take a little look at some of the people who have been nominated for the Pride of Reading Awards. Nominations are still available. You can get someone in. We'll tell you how in a moment. And congratulations to Derek Parsons, who, after a lifetime of generosity being a blood donor, has helped save over 1,500 lives. He's been recognised for the Local Hero Award, sponsored by Green Park. Well done, Derek. Congratulations. You'll be getting to vote for some of these nominees very soon as well. And you can get online right now to make your nomination.
2: You can nominate right now at porawards.co.uk across 18 categories.
1: Still to come for you this morning, we've got the latest sports and music from Joe. 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
1: Morning to you. You're with Mark and Phil.
2: And some crazy but good news, I think, this morning.
1: Okay, then.
2: I've heard of hot takes, but Tom Daley, you know, him with the
1: knitting
2: shorts
1: one.
2: And the diving and the knitting.
1: The knitting guy, yeah.
2: He's gone one better.
1: Oh.
2: He is literally putting athletes in a sauna.
1: Right.
2: And interviewing them while everyone slowly melts.
1: Oh, dear.
2: What an idea.
1: He's
2: launching this new podcast where the whole point is that people open up more when they're basically steaming like vegetables. And he's called it...
1: Yes, go on then.
2: Naked Sports Stars.
1: Wow, that's original.
2: Oh my goodness.
1: Are they actually naked in a sauna?
2: Do you want a podcast there with a video?
1: No.
2: No.
1: No. No.
2: Well, there you go.
1: Not as though it would be hot and sweaty.
2: No.
1: No.
2: Okay, all right. Tom, maybe

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1: Morning. It's a quarter to 7 o'clock on the way for you. We'll try and squeeze in some Ed Sheeran, Castle on the Hill. And we've also got Bruno Mars as well.
0: But first, here's the latest sport.
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3: A performance from Shakira and three red cards. The opening game of the World Cup's not been without drama. Mexico beat South Africa 2-0 and South Korea have beaten Czechia 2-1. Meanwhile, Scotland are just 2 days away from their opening game against Haiti. Kenny McLean says he can't wait to get started.
4: Preparations have been amazing. Couldn't have went any better. And, you know, we need to maximise the opportunity that we've got, and that's what we've been doing for the last couple of weeks since we've met up. Really good build-up, obviously. Good couple games, plenty of players getting plenty of minutes and, you know, as prepared as we could be, to be honest.
3: Tommy Fury and Eddie Hall are in final preparations for their big fight tomorrow. They face each other in Manchester. Tommy says it'll be a tough bout.
5: Eddie just needs that one punch for his knee. I've got to be on my game and think about what's coming, catch, defend, move for all the duration of the fight. But that's what we're trained to do. I've left no stone unturned. I turn up to every fight in phenomenal shape.
3: And ex-British number one Dan Evans is to retire from tennis after Wimbledon.

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1: It's the Morning Show with Mark and Phil. Thanks very much for starting your day with us. We'll be here tomorrow from 7 o'clock as well, getting Saturday started. Before 7 o'clock this morning, Olivia Dean on the way for you. And this is Jamelia. Love this. Superstar.

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1: Weather.
6: Largely cloudy in the south with patchy drizzle and feeling humid. Sunny spells emerging in the north. A breezy day for all. Highs of 21 degrees Celsius.
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6: Keir Starmer's premiership has been shaken by the shock resignation of John Healey as Defence Secretary over a dispute about long-term funding for the military. Liz Whittaker has more.
7: It's understood John Healey told the PM his plan to increase defence spending by 0.8% was not enough. Armed Forces Minister Al Cairns followed him and resigned just hours after his boss. Sir Keir Starmer's yet to respond to Cairns' exit, but in response to Healey's resignation, he said he was proud of the government's record on funding and that the proposals will make the country safe.
6: Around a million Year 13 pupils and under 25 starting university this autumn will be offered the meningitis B vaccine. Eligible people will be getting two doses each from the 20th of July. It follows a series of outbreaks, the most serious of which was in Kent earlier this year, leaving two teenagers dead. Dr. Shamez Ladani is from the UK Health Security Agency.
8: So there is a group that we know that is at a very high risk, and that's the group that we have to protect first, and then we can look to protect other age groups as we get a better understanding of what's happening right now.
6: The government has announced plans to double the number of intensive supervision courts aimed at tackling the root causes of crime. Unlike normal courts, they work with repeat non-violent offenders, bringing them back before the same judge to monitor progress. Ministers say the £9 million scheme has shown promising results in reducing substance abuse and re-offending. The husband of murdered MP Joe Cox has urged politicians to treat social cohesion as a national emergency. Ahead of the 10th anniversary of her death, Brendan Cox warned Britain is in real peril and community decline. His comments come after recent racist violence in Northern Ireland. And a performance from Shakira and Burna Boy kicked off the World Cup in Mexico yesterday, and the opening game hasn't been without drama. Three players were sent off as Mexico beat South Africa 2-0. From Radio News Hub, I'm Grace McIntosh.
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1: Friday morning, 12th of June. We're technically 6 days away from the beginning of the Isle of Wight Festival and 196 days away from Christmas. Yes, it's still June, and no, we're not putting decorations up yet, although somewhere, somebody probably already has. We've got Olivia Rodrigo to play for you this morning. And everybody's favourite is going to be at the Reading Festival later this summer. It's Ray.
2: Yes.

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1: Good morning.
0: Morning to you. Thanks very much for sticking us on this morning. Weather for Berkshire today, cloudy, breezy, up to 20 degrees. But most importantly, Phil.
1: Okay, I can't lie. Mm. It could be moist.
0: Could be. There's a chance of a shower. However, fingers crossed, it's going to be dry and sunny for the weekend, which is the most important part. Oh, see.

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4: Former Little Britain star Matt Lucas has signed up for the next series of Taskmaster, fronted by Greg Davis and his assistant Alex Horn. Lucas will join four other comedians for the 22nd series of the Channel 4 show. The Court of Appeal has been told Blur drummer David Rowntree should be allowed to continue his legal battle over £200 million in music royalties. Rowntree's seeking to bring a legal claim on behalf of 160,000 songwriters against the Performing Rights Society. He's challenging a practice which sees music producers benefit from some royalties, but not songwriters. Game of Thrones star Conley Thill is joining the Peaky Blinders spin-off series. Set in 1950s Birmingham, the show follows gangster Tommy Shelby's family as they navigate the aftermath of the Second World War. Zoe Kravitz says she finds talk of a possible engagement to Harry Styles as overwhelming. And Olivia Rodrigo's hoping for another chart-topping album this time next week. Her third album, You Seem Pretty Sad for a Girl So In Love, is out today and features a collaboration with The Cure's Robert Smith.

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2: Got big news for you this morning, and I think we'll all know the song when I say this. Just One Cornetto has been voted the catchiest advertising jingle of all time.
3: Oh, that is going to be in my head all Friday now.
2: Yeah, exactly. It's, right. It's one of those Friday things you can just live on. Just One Cornetto, give it to me. Delicious ice cream from Italy.
3: Yeah.
2: 45% of us say it pops into our heads at will. A survey said we spend more than 58 minutes a week with the jingle stuck in our head, which equates to a staggering 2 days a year. Right, wow. So if it's not about the cornetto, what's the other one? Other ones that stick in your head.
3: Oh, my goodness. This has caught me on the hop now. I can't think of any.
2: Right.
3: You?
2: Okay, then. How about the guy who sings from compare.com?
3: Oh, the Go Compare guy.
2: Go Compare. Yeah, that one. Or it's the meerkats. They don't sing anything, but they just say, simples. That gets me.
3: This stuff sticks, doesn't it?
2: It does. What's more, it takes an average of 17 minutes to stop humming or singing a catchy tune to forget about it.
3: Oh, no.
2: So all I've just done now...
3: Cornetto, yeah.
2: For the next half an hour, we're all going to be singing the Cornetto song.
3: Yeah.

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2: Weather.
3: Largely cloudy in the south with patchy drizzle and feeling humid. Sunny spells emerging in the north. A breezy day for all. Highs of 21 degrees Celsius.
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3: Sir Keir Starmer's premiership has been shaken by the shock resignation of John Healey. Liz Whittaker has more.
4: It's understood John Healey told the PM his plan to increase defence spending by 0.8% was not enough. Armed Forces Minister Al Cairns followed him and resigned just hours after his boss. Sir Keir Starmer's yet to respond to Cairns' exit, but in response to Healey's resignation, he said he was proud of the government's record on funding and that the proposals will make the country safe.
3: Ministers have announced a £9 million scheme to double the number of intensive supervision courts aimed at tackling the root causes of crime. Unlike normal courts, they work with repeat non-violent offenders, bringing them back before the same judge to monitor progress. And a performance from Shakira and Burna Boy kicked off the World Cup in Mexico yesterday. It was an eventful first game as three players were sent off as Mexico beat South Africa 2-0. Elsewhere, South Korea came from behind to beat Czechia 2-1. From Radio News Hub, I'm Grace McIntosh.
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0: Thanks for being with us this morning. Girls Aloud on the way for you. Got Madonna and Sabrina Carpenter as well. But before we do anything else, we need to tip our cap to yet another nominee for this year's Pride of Reading Awards. This time, Hamilton School. A school described where every child is encouraged to be themselves and feel valued. It's been nominated for School of the Year. Well done to everybody at Hamilton School. And if you're going in this morning, have a good day, won't you?

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1: Right, we're rounding out the week with a morning muddled question. Phil, almost amazingly, has only got one wrong so far this week.
2: And that one, we are contending. We have a steward's inquiry over that one.
1: And that one, yes. She's blaming her best mate on.
2: Yeah.
1: But how about this?
2: Right.
1: Which one of these three jobs is actually a real job?
2: Ooh.
1: Right, so a real job.
2: Okay.
1: Professional mermaid.
2: Right.
1: Q consultant.
2: Surely in this country, yes.
1: Cloud shaper.
2: How do you shape a cloud?
1: I don't know. It's not my job. My job's sitting here talking.
2: Yeah.
1: Playing songs and stuff.
2: Oh, okay.
1: What one of those is a real job? Have a little think on it.

0: Sam Fendi, Olivia Dean, Rain Me In.
1: After eight this morning, yeah. I have an answer to the morning muddle and three things we've learned in the last 24 hours.
0: We'll take a recap of that question in a moment. Blast, we've got the latest sport as we get your morning started.
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3: A performance from Shakira and three red cards. The opening game of the World Cup's not been without drama. Mexico beat South Africa 2-0 and South Korea have beaten Czechia 2-1. Meanwhile, Scotland are just 2 days away from their opening game against Haiti. Kenny McLean says he can't wait to get started.
4: Preparations have been amazing. Couldn't have went any better. And, you know, we need to maximise the opportunity that we've got, and that's what we've been doing the last couple of weeks since we've met up. Really good build-up, obviously. Good couple games, plenty of players getting plenty of minutes, and, you know, as prepared as we could be, to be honest.
3: Tommy Fury and Eddie Hall are in final preparations for their big fight tomorrow. They face each other in Manchester. Tommy says it'll be a tough bout.
5: Eddie just needs that one punch for his knee. I've got to be on my game and think about what's coming, catch, defend, move, for all the duration of the fight. But that's what we train to do. I've left no stone unturned. I turn up to every fight in phenomenal shape.
3: And ex-British number one Dan Evans is to retire from tennis after Wimbledon.
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3: Yeah, love that tune. Still got Duke Dumont before 8 o'clock this morning and Billie Eilish as well. The Birds of a Feather, which is honestly one of my favourite TV shows of all time.
2: After 8 this morning, we'll reveal the answer to the Morning Muddle.
3: Oh yeah, Friday's Morning Muddle. How are you getting on with it, Phil? Let's see if we can get a good answer. Which of these is a real job? A professional mermaid, queue consultant or cloud shaper? Have a think on it. We'll have an answer after the news and weather.
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1: Weather.
6: Largely cloudy in the south with patchy drizzle and feeling humid. Sunny spells emerging in the north. A breezy day for all. Highs of 21 degrees Celsius.
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6: Those starting university this autumn will be offered the meningitis B jab. Health Secretary James Murray made the announcement.
7: I've taken the decision that we need a one-off vaccination programme this year to protect young people who might be going to university later this year or to residential further education because I don't want them to be at risk.
6: It follows the recent deaths of two young people in Kent from meningitis and other smaller outbreaks. Dr. Shamez Ladani is from the UK Health Security Agency.
8: We know that just turning 18 and the behaviours that go along with being 18, for example, being allowed to go to pubs and clubs and bars and so on, the intimate close contacts that people have, smoking and vaping, all those risk factors really kick in at 18 years of age, and that really is a peak risk.
6: A 14-year-old schoolgirl will appear in court later, charged with 3 counts of attempted murder. It's over an alleged knife attack at a school in Manchester on Tuesday. 2 pupils, both aged 14 and a member of staff, were injured in the incident at the Co-op Academy, Blakely. Counter-terrorism police are now leading the investigation. Britain's economy shrank by 0.1% in April, marking its first monthly contraction in 8 months. That's despite stronger growth across the previous 3 months. The PM's cabinet has suffered yet another blow by the resignation of John Healey as Defence Secretary. He resigned from his role after a dispute with Sir Keir Starmer about long-term funding for the military. Armed Forces Minister Al Cairns also resigned, as well as 2 parliamentary aides. And the World Cup is now well and truly underway. Shakira and Burna Boy were among the stars who performed for the opening ceremony in Mexico. In the first games of the tournament, Mexico beat South Africa 2-0, and South Korea got off to a winning start as they came from behind to beat Czechia 2-1. That's the latest from Radio News Hub. I'm Grace McIntosh.
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3: Morning, it's Friday, June 12th. It's time to get up. 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
3: Now it's National Loving Day today. A day to spread a little kindness, holding doors open maybe, complimenting strangers, or just let someone merge into the traffic as you go into work this morning. Whatever it takes, today's the day to just be nice.
2: Oh yes, Mark.
3: Absolutely, we'll be nice as well. Got Calvin Harris for you, Satisfy. And this is Milky with Mel Grab. Just the way you are. You're looking fine this morning.

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1: It's a Friday, so we got one of the most stupid questions of the week and one with the most obvious answer. Or is it? Here's the morning muddle. Which one of these is a real job? Professional mermaid, Q consultant, or cloud shaper?
2: I don't think it's cloud shaper. I can imagine we would have Q consultants in this country.
1: I don't think that's true.
2: What? That cloud shaper is not a job?
1: No, Q consultants. Frankly, let's be honest about it.
2: We know what we're doing.
1: We know how to acute. We don't need a consultant. We just stick a load of ropey things out, always in the wrong way, always going the wrong directions. We just make do.
2: Maybe they're consulting on the rope directions. I don't know. Anyway,
1: unlikely.
2: I'm going to take a guess at professional mermaid.
1: Wow.
2: You know, like a sort of theme park-y thing.
1: Yes.
2: You know?
1: A theme park or...
2: yeah.
1: Kids
2: party.
1: Kids party. Yes.
2: Yeah.
1: I am sure, even at documentaries I've seen, they have been seen ladies, typically ladies, being a mermaid.
2: Mm-hmm.
1: And yep. Getting up in some sort of fin type of a costume, sitting on a rock, brushing their hair, listening to the shells in their ears.
2: Is this where you're going to press the buzzer? Oh.
1: Yes, of course I am.
2: What is the answer?
1: It is Q consultants.
2: Oh gosh!
1: Not necessarily in this country, but probably more in the US. They know how to do a queue properly.
2: Okay.
1: They know how to queue so you don't feel like you're queuing.
2: Oh wow! All right. Okay.
1: Especially in theme parks.
2: I think I've been robbed this week. That's all I'm saying.
1: Mind you, if you think you know anything about queuing, right?
2: Yes.
1: There may be a job coming up at that new theme park that's coming soon in Bedford.
2: Oh.
1: Put your applications in now.

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0: And Mr. Know-It-All, it's just gone 8:20. Hi there, it's the morning show with Mark and Phil, Monday to Friday from 6 o'clock.
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0: Yeah, we'll try and find some funny bits. We'll try and make it work. Right, Sigrid on the way for you this morning. First, here's the latest showbiz.
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4: Former Little Britain star Matt Lucas has signed up for the next series of Taskmaster, fronted by Greg Davis and his assistant Alex Horn. Lucas will join four other comedians for the 22nd series of the Channel 4 show. The Court of Appeal has been told Blur drummer David Rowntree should be allowed to continue his legal battle over £200 million in music royalties. Rowntree's seeking to bring a legal claim on behalf of 160,000 songwriters against the Performing Rights Society. He's challenging a practice which sees music producers benefit from some royalties, but not songwriters. Game of Thrones star Conleith Hill is joining the Peaky Blinders spin-off series. Set in 1950s Birmingham, the show follows gangster Tommy Shelby's family as they navigate the aftermath of the Second World War. Zoe Kravitz says she finds talk of a possible engagement to Harry Styles as overwhelming. And Olivia Rodrigo's hoping for another chart-topping album this time next week. Her third album, You Seem Pretty Sad for a Girl So In Love, is out today and features a collaboration with The Cure's Robert Smith.
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1: It's a Friday morning. It's with Mark and Phil, and we're getting you ready for the weekend. Hopefully, get today done.
2: Mm-hmm.
1: Time to relax. Mm. And the next time you're feeling a bit stressed, don't reach for that bottle.
2: Oh.
1: It's time to spend time with the dog.
2: Oh.
1: Right? That could work unless, of course, you're a postman. Apparently, the dog's enthusiasm is infectious, and spending time with them leaves us feeling more relaxed, more optimistic, and less preoccupied with everyday worries.
2: Oh.
1: This is according to a survey of dog owners who also found that walking their dog is the best quality time that we have, and it beats family meal times, even holidays.

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1: Yes, go.
0: Can I borrow your dog?
1: You're welcome. He hates walking. All he wants to do is sleep.
0: Yeah. Sounds like his owner.

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3: Largely cloudy in the south with patchy drizzle and feeling humid. Sunny spells emerging in the north. A breezy day for all. Highs of 21 degrees Celsius.
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3: The government has announced those starting university this autumn will be offered the meningitis B jab.
4: We know that just turning 18 and the behaviours that go along with being 18, for example, being allowed to go to pubs and clubs and bars and so on, the intimate close contacts that people have, smoking and vaping, all those risk factors really kick in at 18 years of age.
3: That's Dr. Shamez Ladani from the UK Health Security Agency. It follows the recent deaths of two young people in Kent from meningitis and other smaller outbreaks. A 14-year-old girl will appear in court later, charged with three counts of attempted murder over an alleged knife attack at a school in Manchester on Tuesday. Counter-terrorism police are now leading in the investigation. Britain's economy shrank by 0.1% in April. It marked the first monthly contraction in 8 months. And the World Cup is now well and truly underway. In the first game of the tournament, Mexico beat South Africa 2-0. 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

0: George Ezra, Shotgun, weather across Berkshire today, 20 degrees, showery partly, but mostly just breezy.
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0: Looking forward to those. Charlie's going to get you home on the home run, and Gavin's going to be here straight after nine this morning. We've got Roger Sanchez to play for you in just a bit, and Zara Larsson, The Midnight Sun.

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3: Across Berkshire from Reading, it's the Morning Show with Mark and Phil. And Phil, I've got an idea for you for this weekend, Saturday. Are you up for this? The Royal Philharmonic Orchestra.
4: Oh, yes! That's so me.
3: I thought it was. They're going to be playing at the Hexagon, hundreds of years of musical excellence performed by world-class musicians. And somebody in row H, which is probably going to be you, Phil...
4: No!
3: ...will be still unwrapping the mince. And not be so quiet about it. I hate that as well. Right, let's get some more tunes on this Friday.

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1: Morning to you, 8:45. We'll get Miles Smith on for you and Drake and Wizkid in moments. Scotland open up their World Cup campaign at the weekend. Good luck to them.
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3: A performance from Shakira and three red cards. The opening game of the World Cup's not been without drama. Mexico beat South Africa 2-0 and South Korea have beaten Czechia 2-1. Meanwhile, Scotland are just 2 days away from their opening game against Haiti. Kenny McLean says he can't wait to get started.
4: Preparations have been amazing. Couldn't have went any better. And, you know, we need to maximise the opportunity we've got, and that's what we've been doing the last couple of weeks since we've met up. Really good build-up, obviously. Good couple games, plenty of players getting plenty of minutes, and, you know, as prepared as we could be, to be honest.
3: Tommy Fury and Eddie Hall are in final preparations for their big fight tomorrow. They face each other in Manchester. Tommy says it'll be a tough bout.
5: Eddie just needs that one punch per his knee. I've got to be on my game and think about what's coming, catch, defend, move for all the duration of the fight. But that's what we're trained to do. I've left no stone unturned. I turn up to every fight in phenomenal shape.
3: And ex-British number one Dan Evans is to retire from tennis after Wimbledon.
6: 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See all the categories and nominate now at porawards.co.uk.
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1: Well, let's wrap up the week then with some things that we have learned over the last 24 hours.
2: Mm.
1: Right, and we'll start by actually talking about my other half, if we may.
2: Oh, okay, go on.
1: Yeah, because you know Faye.
2: Yeah.
1: Left-handed.
2: Yeah.
1: Right? Apparently, left-handedness was also once known as sinistrality. Right?
2: Right.
1: Because left-handed people were once thought to be demons.
2: You know who's also left-handed?
1: Who's that?
2: Me.
1: I'm surrounded by them. Surrounded by those demons.
2: Surrounded by demons, right. It's estimated that only 10 to 20% of the human population can wiggle their ears and raise one eyebrow.
1: At one time.
2: We're all going to be doing this now, aren't they?
1: Well, I can do the ear bit, but I don't know if I can do the eyebrow at the same time.
2: Can you do an eyebrow? No, I think it's either... I think it's both of those things. Oh, you can!
1: Oh, yeah.
2: You just raised an eyebrow at me.
1: I can raise an eyebrow. All right. Thank you. And I can wiggle ears when I've not got headphones on. Here's our final one, then.
2: Mm.
1: Now, if you were driving your car vertically into the sky...
2: Right.
1: At 60 miles an hour...
2: Whoa.
1: Right?
2: Yeah.
1: It would only take you an hour to reach outer space.
2: Whoa.
1: Not in your car, mind you.
2: No.
1: You know, you run out of battery power first.
2: Yeah.
1: Well, thank you very much. We enjoyed all of those. We'll be back here tomorrow from 7 o'clock or Monday at 6.

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Don't Forget Her, Anne-Marie, Coi Leray, Baby Don't Hurt Me, and Stella Lefty before that with Boston at B Radio. Right, 9:10. It's Friday morning. We're heading into the weekend and the World Cup is now underway. Right, Stephen Sanchez, new music, Chuck the Money, coming up after Major Lazer and Justin Bieber. Everybody.

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It's Olivia Dean, So Easy to Fall in Love at B Radio, into the last couple of days of Teachers at the Reading Rep Theatre. That concludes tomorrow, and the Greyfriars session is on this evening. That's at the Greyfriar on Greyfriars Road. I can't.

Sheeran, Galway Girl. It's B Radio. Right, Friday morning. It means your Friday morning bangers are coming up next after 10. Whitney Houston playing before 10. And this from Maroon 5 is Sugar.

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4: Weather.
5: Mostly cloudy with patchy rain in the south and showers in the northwest, but brighter in the east. Dry in central and southern areas, highs of 21 degrees Celsius.
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5: All Year 13 students are going to be offered a meningitis B vaccine along with anyone under 25 starting uni this year.
6: We know that young people going into their first year of university are seven times more likely than others to catch Men B. They are at the highest risk.
5: That's Health Secretary James Murray. Outbreaks in Kent earlier this year, along with clusters of cases in Dorset and Berkshire, led to three deaths. A 36-year-old man has become the 22nd person to be charged in connection with violence in Southampton last week. It broke out following the trial of Henry Novak's killer. The UK's first daily weight loss pill has been approved for private prescriptions. The Wegovy tablet is for obese adults with a BMI of 30 or above. And Taylor Swift has made history as the youngest woman to be inducted into the Songwriters Hall of Fame. She paid an emotional tribute to her parents and brother at the New York ceremony. That's the latest from Radio News Hub. I'm Grace McIntosh.
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10 to 11 on the bangers, Charlie XCX, Boom Clap, heading into the weekend. The weekend vibe here from 7 tonight with Henry. You've got the weekend vibe tomorrow night for your Saturday night. If you're going to have the barbecue out, I know the weather's going to be good enough for that with Tony Temple. And more bangers over the weekend. Chris Merton waking you up tomorrow morning with the bangers from 10. And Charlie Charles has got your Sunday morning bangers from 10 at B Radio.

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2: Mostly cloudy with patchy rain in the south and showers in the northwest, but brighter in the east. Dry in central and southern areas, highs of 21 degrees Celsius.
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2: If you're under 25 and starting uni this year, you're going to be able to have a meningitis B vaccination over the summer. Here's the announcement from Health Secretary James Murray.
3: I've taken the decision that we need a one-off vaccination programme this year to protect young people who might be going to university later this year or to residential further education because I don't want them to be at risk.
2: It follows outbreaks in Kent earlier this year, along with clusters of cases in Dorset and Berkshire. Sir Keir Starmer needs to take bold and courageous decisions to properly fund the UK's defence. That's what the former Armed Forces Minister Al Cairns says. The PM's cabinet suffered yet another blow by the resignation of Cairns and John Healey as Defence Secretary. And British rock band Razorlight have announced a tour to mark 20 years since the release of their hit album. They'll kick off their tour with a run of shows in Europe before heading to the UK and Ireland. That's the latest from Radio News Hub. I'm Grace McIntosh.
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0: It's B Radio. That is Dua Lipa and Illusion. Last night, the World Cup got underway. That is it. The season of football is here. England's game isn't until next Wednesday. We've got some late games. I say late games. They could be really late. Some of the games are kicking off at 2 o'clock in the morning, our time. I think Scotland have got some games like that. At 9 o'clock kickoff next Wednesday evening is the first game for England as we take on Croatia. Right, I've got new Kylie coming up after Calvin Harris and Sam Smith.
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That's Joe End of Beginning. Considering his background is as an actor, he himself has been surprised by the success he's had musically recently. It's End of Beginning at B Radio. Berkshire Unplugged is back again on Sunday evening from 7. 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

Bruno Mars, I Just Might at V Radio. How you doing? I'm Gavin Harris. Right, it's Friday morning. The Pride of Reading Awards are back again this year. Once again, they are celebrating the amazing people who make up Reading. Those people who are really unsung heroes. Now's the time to put a spotlight on them and highlight the impact they are having. If you know of a group, a business or an individual who's gone above and beyond, you can recognise them. The Pride of Reading Awards. You can see the categories, cast your nominations at porawards.co.uk. Right, these guys on tour at the moment, concludes towards the end of this month. Let's take that. This is their latest one. It's called You're a Superstar.

He's just the way you are. It's Spee Radio. Right, Friday morning, heading into the weekend. Mark and Phil, they'll be back on Monday morning, waking you up on the Spee Radio morning show. You can catch the best bits here tomorrow morning, waking you up between 7 and 10 here at Spee Radio. Right, we'll check out the latest for 12 midday after Taylor Swift.

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2: Mostly cloudy with patchy rain in the south and showers in the northwest, but brighter in the east. Dry in central and southern areas, highs of 21 degrees Celsius.
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2: Celebrated artist David Hockney has died at the age of 88. Hockney was one of the most influential artists of the 20th and 21st centuries who worked in a range of mediums. His publicist made the announcement and said he passed away peacefully at home in London on Thursday. Next, the UK's first daily weight loss pill has been approved by the medicines regulator. The Wegovy tablet is taken daily and is for obese adults with a BMI of 30 or above. Laura Southern is a nutritional therapist at London Food Therapy. She says the medication needs to be taken alongside a balanced diet.
3: When we're eating less food, there's a real risk of malnutrition. So you're maybe just wanting to eat or only able to eat one meal a day. And then there's a risk of not having enough of the micronutrients, the macronutrients, and that can actually cause things like muscle wastage.
2: And Taylor Swift has made history as the youngest woman to be inducted into the Songwriters Hall of Fame. She paid an emotional tribute to her parents and brother at the New York ceremony. That's the latest from Radio News Hub. I'm Tanita Sim.
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Love that. Becky Hill, Cigala, Heaven on My Mind, and Olivia Rodrigo at B Radio. Right, it's Friday afternoon. We're heading into the weekend. Fisher and Tones and I, new music called Favour. That's coming up after Ellie Goulding. Here's On My Mind.

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1: How about this?
2: Okay.
1: It seems that some of us would be willing to lick a stranger's armpit or even shave off their eyebrows for £10,000.
2: I'd shave off your eyebrows for 10 grand. Yeah, no problem.
1: A fifth would happily let a tarantula climb over their face.
2: Whoa.
1: To bag the cash. And 4 in 10 would go without a cup of tea for a year.
2: You've just listed two things that would test me. I've got to do either of those to get 10 grand.
1: Yeah, or lick my armpit. Which one do you want?

Madonna, Sabrina Carpenter, Bring Your Love. The weather improving this afternoon after the last few days. What a great weekend of weather ahead of us. Blue skies, sunshine, warm as well. Going to see highs over the weekend of 22 degrees here in Berkshire.

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Sienna Spyro, Material Lover, 12:45. Loads of live music this evening. The Booms at the Purple Turtle. You've got an Oasis at the Face Bar. And the Butler has got their open mic night tonight. Right, this guy's kicking off his amazing 12-night residency at Wembley Stadium this evening. Here's Harry Styles. This is American Girls.

0: It's new from Sonny Federa, Libby Anka, Let Me Be In Your Arms at B Radio. Greg Martin's getting you home from four this afternoon. Don't forget we get the weekend underway from seven with the Weekend Vibe.
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4: Mostly cloudy with patchy rain in the south and showers in the northwest, but brighter in the east. Dry in central and southern areas, highs of 21 degrees Celsius.
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4: David Hockney, one of the most celebrated and influential British artists of modern times, has died aged 88. Lisa Darvall looks back over his life and legacy.
5: From the blue swimming pools of California to the lush green landscapes of his native Yorkshire, David Hockney's art was filled with colour and light. Over the course of more than seven decades, his joyful, optimistic vision made him one of the world's most popular artists, responsible for some of the most memorable images of the 20th and 21st centuries. Long seen as a national treasure, his image was almost as distinctive and familiar as his paintings.
4: Next, former Parachute Regiment officer Dan Jarvis has been appointed as the new Defence Secretary. The PM's cabinet has suffered yet another blow by the resignation of John Healey as Defence Secretary. And Olivia Rodrigo has explained that her third album is a time capsule of a relationship in all of its highs and lows. The American singer's album, You Seem Pretty Sad for a Girl So In Love, was released today. That's the latest from Radio News Hub. I'm Tanita Sims.
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3: Wow.
2: How they find this stuff out, I don't want to know. But apparently, a third of guys wear their pants for 3 days before washing them.
3: Oh, please. People are eating their breakfast right now, Phil. I wonder if there is this whole thing that you take your undercrackers off, you drop them on the floor, you go to bed, whatever, right?
2: Yeah.
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2: Oh.
3: Right? And then you go through your drawer, you run out.
2: And you're like, right, I'm going to have to start using the floor drobe instead.
3: Exactly that. I think that might be going on here.
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1: Which country has a town in it called Dull?
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1: I'm looking at you, Phil, now, because this is where you say, I'm smart, I know this.
2: I don't know this. This is, you know, normally I'm all right with my animals and my cube-shaped poos, but the town called Dull. No offence, I'm going to guess Scotland.
1: It is Scotland.
2: Oh!
1: Scotland does have a town called Dull.
2: Oh, my goodness. And you couldn't find it on the map?
1: Couldn't find it. No point going there, to be fair.
2: Okay.

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3: Rather windy in the north with further showers, heavy at times, mostly dry with clear spells in the south, but low cloud lingering in the southwest. Cooler than last night with lows of 10 degrees Celsius.
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3: Sir Keir Starmer has admitted he's got to turn things around if he's going to remain as Prime Minister. His authority has suffered a further blow with the resignation of Defence Secretary John Healey over long-delayed defence investment plans. Next, David Hockney has died aged 88. His publicist says he died peacefully at his home yesterday. Lisa Darvall looks back over his life.
4: His image was almost as distinctive and familiar as his paintings. Over the course of more than seven decades, his joyful, optimistic vision made him one of the world's most popular artists. In 2018, his painting Portrait of an Artist was sold at auction in New York for $90 million, smashing the then record for a work by a living artist.
3: And the World Cup is now well and truly underway. Mexico beat South Africa 2-0 and South Korea got off to a winning start as they came from behind to beat Czechia. Attention now turns to co-hosts Canada. That's the latest from Radio News Hub. I'm Tanita Sim.
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Yes, and here's in King. It's B Radio, Chris Buck here from Reading, getting you home for the weekend. This is Greg, and King Thierry Henry's now got a street named after himself in New York City. John Majeski, local hero, could get a street named after himself in Reading soon. Find out more details online, bradio.co.uk. Right, 12th of June, today, Superman Day. It's the Superman Lovers and Starlight, B Radio.

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1: David Hockney, one of the most celebrated and influential British artists of modern times, has died, aged 88. He passed away peacefully at home yesterday, according to his publicist. Hockney's celebrated career spanned seven decades. He's regarded as one of the world's most popular artists, responsible for some of the most memorable images of the 20th and 21st centuries. In 2018, his painting Portrait of an Artist, Paul with Two Figures, was sold at auction for $90 million, smashing the record for work by a living artist. Taylor Swift has made history as the youngest woman to be inducted into the Songwriters Hall of Fame. She paid an emotional tribute to her parents and brother at the New York ceremony, thanking them for moving to Nashville so she could pursue her music career. And British rock band Razorlight have announced a tour to mark 20 years since the release of their hit album. The group's most famous album, titled Razorlight, topped the UK chart and secured their first number one single with America. They'll kick off the tour in Europe.
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Ollie Mearns, Rizzle kicks, heart skips a beat. It's B Radio, Chris Buckshee for Reading. So I watched the opening game of the World Cup last night. Watched Mexico beat South Africa. Didn't stay up for the South Korean game. So empty seats and no viewers for South Korea versus the Czech Republic. Right, tonight we're in Canada then. Toronto, as Canada gets

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1: David Hockney, one of the most celebrated and influential British artists of modern times, has died. The 88-year-old was praised for embracing digital art and the use of iPads as much as traditional painting. The Prime Minister has defended the tough decisions he's had to make over defence spending. Sir Keir Starmer's lost his Defence Secretary and Armed Forces Minister after they disagreed with his plans. At least 60% of children in England should be walking or cycling to school within a decade, according to the government. And Harry Styles begins his record-breaking run of 12 nights at Wembley tonight.
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Sam Fender, Olivia Dean, is Ray Me In, it's B Radio. Chris Buckshire for Reading said news yesterday that Doctor Who is dead, at least for the next couple of years. Reading Comic Con is on Sunday, 10 o'clock, Loddon Valley Leisure Centre. 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

Bruno Mars, Elijah's Might Be Radio, Chris Buckshee for Reading Sports News on the way. Canada get their World Cup underway tonight in Toronto. They play Bosnia. Right, Calvin Harris cameoed in the Entourage movie back in 2015. That's now out to watch on Netflix. I was watching it last night, realised they can never remake Entourage. Social media would just tear Vince and the crew to pieces, sadly. It's Obsessed, Be Radio.

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1: It's the start of the Women's T20 World Cup as England take on Sri Lanka in the opening match at Edgbaston. Captain Nat Sithibrunt is relishing the extra pressure of being hosts.
2: We're the home team, so obviously the home crowd needs to get behind the home team. But we really enjoy playing cricket. I hope that sort of comes across when we play our matches, and we love playing together as a team.
1: One other cricket line, a New Zealand batsman, Kane Williamson, has announced his retirement from international cricket ahead of the second test against England. At the Men's Football World Cup, after Mexico's opening game victory against South Africa, the other two co-hosts are preparing for their first games. Canada take on Bosnia-Herzegovina in Toronto, while the USA face Paraguay in LA. In other football news, tributes are being paid to former Watford and Wales international Kenny Jackett, who's died at the age of 64. And in F1, Pierre Gasly has had his third place finish at Monaco reinstated after successfully appealing a pit lane speeding penalty.
0: Getting you home with the hits.
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Weekend anthems, more like that coming up for you tonight from 7MK. Their zone is B Radio, Chris Parks here from Reading. So Paris is seeing some scorching weather at the moment. I'm there next weekend to see the Foo Fighters live. Can't wait for that. 33 degrees. It's the Chainsmokers, B Radio. We were staying.

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0: 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Yeah.

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It's only taken them since 2007. It's perfect. 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
1: David Hockney, one of the most celebrated and influential British artists of modern times, has died, aged 88. He passed away peacefully at home yesterday, according to his publicist. Hockney's celebrated career spanned seven decades. He's regarded as one of the world's most popular artists, responsible for some of the most memorable images of the 20th and 21st centuries. In 2018, his painting Portrait of an Artist, Paul with Two Figures, was sold at auction for $90 million, smashing the record for work by a living artist. Taylor Swift has made history as the youngest woman to be inducted into the Songwriters Hall of Fame. She paid an emotional tribute to her parents and brother at the New York ceremony, thanking them for moving to Nashville so she could pursue her music career. And British rock band Razorlight have announced a tour to mark 20 years since the release of their hit album. The group's most famous album, titled Razorlight, topped the UK chart and secured their first number one single with America. They'll kick off the tour in Europe.
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John Newman, let me again. It's be Radio Chris Bucks here from Reading. I'm a newly qualified dry suit diver, but if you don't want to put a dry suit on and you just want to brave the cold, there's an open water swim challenge. It's this Sunday over in Maidenhead, raising money for Thames Hospice. The open water swim starts Sunday at 7 o'clock. You can find out more details on Facebook and X. Right, here's Naughty Boy Beyonce, be Radio Banger back to 2015.

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2: The art world is paying tribute to David Hockney. The celebrated artist has passed away at the age of 88. Keir Starmer's insisting defence spending is enough to keep the country safe. The PM's been forced to defend his spending plans after two key ministers quit the government. Elon Musk is on track to become the world's first trillionaire. His SpaceX company is being listed on the US stock exchange. And former Lioness Jill Scott is almost at the end of her running and cycling challenge. She's due to arrive at Sunderland Stadium of Light later tonight.
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Okay, love it, love it, love it. The new Masters of the Universe movie. Love that a lot more than I was expecting. If you're going to go check it out on the big screen over the weekend, make sure you stay through the credits. There are three separate extra bits at the start, the middle, and right at the end of the credits. So make sure you're still in your seat and don't miss out. And seriously, the movie is better than it's got any right to be. You really will enjoy it. Right, Ed Sheeran is a big fan of both Masters of the Universe and Pokemon. He wrote a song about one of them, and it wasn't He-Man.

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Sienna Spiro, Material Lover, is B Radio, Chris Buckshee for Reading. There's a singles party. It's happening tomorrow night at the Penta Hotel in Reading if you're age 30 and over. It's on from 7.30. Tickets start at £16. They are going fast. It's selling out for this singles night party at the Penta Hotel in Reading. Food and drink, DJ and dancing, and, well, the rest is none of my business, to be fair. Right, this is B Radio with sports news on the way after DJ Sigala. Stay the night.

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1: It's the start of the Women's T20 World Cup as England take on Sri Lanka in the opening match at Edgbaston. Captain Nat Sivett-Brunt is relishing the extra pressure of being hosts.
2: We're the home team, so obviously the home crowd needs to get behind the home team. But we really enjoy playing cricket. I hope that sort of comes across when we play our matches, and we love playing together as a team.
1: One other cricket line, a New Zealand batsman, Kane Williamson, has announced his retirement from international cricket ahead of the second test against England. At the Men's Football World Cup, after Mexico's opening game victory against South Africa, the other two co-hosts are preparing for their first games. Canada take on Bosnia-Herzegovina in Toronto, while the USA face Paraguay in LA. In other football news, tributes are being paid to former Watford and Wales international Kenny Jackett, who's died at the age of 64. And in F1, Pierre Gasly has had his third place finish at Monaco reinstated after successfully appealing a pit lane speeding penalty.
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Gracie Abrams worried her new romance with Paul Mescal could affect her songwriting. Doesn't seem to have happened, though. Let's hit the wall. It's Be Radio, because Bucks, you're from Reading. We're getting you home for the weekend. Weekend anthems coming up for you tonight from 7. 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Right, here's Shawn Mendes and Mercy.

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0: Weather.
4: Windy with showers in the north. Some of them will be heavy at times. Mostly dry with clear spells in the south, though. It's cooler than last night, a low of 10 degrees Celsius.
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4: The sound of a trillionaire. That's the opening bell on the US stock exchange as Elon Musk makes financial history. He's become the world's first trillionaire thanks to the flotation of his company SpaceX, and he's got big plans.
5: Anyone who wants to go to the moon, anyone who wants to go to Mars, or anywhere in the solar system, and maybe beyond the solar system at some point, we want to be able to take you there. Not just a few astronauts, I mean you. Literally you.
4: David Hockney, one of the most celebrated and influential British artists of modern times, has died. He was 88. In a career spanning seven decades, he was lauded for embracing digital art and the use of iPads as much as traditional painting. The Prime Minister has defended the tough decisions he's had to make over defence spending. Sir Keir Starmer's lost his Defence Secretary and Armed Forces Minister after they disagreed with his spending plans. And Harry Styles begins his record-breaking run of 12 nights at Wembley Stadium. That's the latest from Radio News Hub. I'm David Hall.
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Justin Timberlake, Can't Stop the Feeling, still haven't come down after Arsenal won the Premiership. I'm still celebrating as a lifelong Arsenal supporter. Sophie Ellis-Bextor and her partner were actually at the Emirates for the players' party when they found out they won the Premiership. Right, it's Murder on the Dance Floor. B Radio on your home run, home for the weekend.

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1: David Hockney, one of the most celebrated and influential British artists of modern times, has died, aged 88. He passed away peacefully at home yesterday, according to his publicist. Hockney's celebrated career spanned 7 decades. He's regarded as one of the world's most popular artists, responsible for some of the most memorable images of the 20th and 21st centuries. In 2018, his painting Portrait of an Artist, Paul with Two Figures, was sold at auction for $90 million, smashing the record for work by a living artist. Taylor Swift has made history as the youngest woman to be inducted into the Songwriters Hall of Fame. She paid an emotional tribute to her parents and brother at the New York ceremony, thanking them for moving to Nashville so she could pursue her music career. And British rock band Razorlight have announced a tour to mark 20 years since the release of their hits album. The group's most famous album, titled Razorlight, topped the UK chart and secured their first number one single with America. They'll kick off the tour in Europe.
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1: How about this?
2: Okay.
1: It seems that some of us would be willing to lick a stranger's armpit or even shave off their eyebrows for £10,000.
2: I'd shave off your eyebrows for 10 grand. Yeah, no problem.
1: A fifth would happily let a tarantula climb over their face.
2: Whoa.
1: To back the cash. And 4 in 10 would go without a cup of tea for a year.
2: You've just listed two things that would test me. I've got to do either of those to get 10 grand.
1: Yeah, or lick my armpit. Which one do you want?

Jesse J, P.O.B. and Price Tag still haven't owned up to how much my Lego Death Star was. I bought it halfway across the Atlantic. That's the bad thing about internet on planes. You're bored, you're drinking, you're buying stuff. So I bought the 9,000-piece Lego Death Star while I was flying to America a couple of weekends back. Haven't told the wife how much it cost yet because she doesn't know the value of Lego, thankfully. That's probably why I'm still breathing. Right, Chainsmokers and Coldplay, something like this. Be radio. I've been

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1: Elon Musk is set to become the world's first trillionaire. His SpaceX company has been floated on the US stock exchange. Tributes are being paid to the artist David Hockney, who's died at the age of 88. He's regarded as one of the most influential artists of all time, having embraced new technology in his work. Keir Starmer insists the country's safe and defence is his top priority. PM's been forced to defend his position after two key government ministers quit. And Harry Styles mania has hit Wembley as his 12-night residency begins tonight.
0: Getting you home with the hits.
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0: bringing the old to the new, creating a brand new banger in the process. 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Then it is done. 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

0: XOX 2026 brings six live electronic acts, live visuals, and a mini documentary premiere from BAFTA winning filmmaker Matt Hulse. DJs take over after the live sets, running until 1 in the morning. Tickets are free, but capacity is limited at Oakford Social Club this Saturday from 6.
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Matt Smith, Hold Me in the Dark, it's Beat Radio. Chris Buckshee for Reading wins last night for Mexico in their opening game against South Africa, and South Korea against the Czech Republic. It's over in Canada this evening at the World Cup. Toronto is hosting Canada versus Bosnia. Kickoff at 8 o'clock. We've got sports news coming up as Wimbledon's around the corner as well. More from Beat Radio after Tyler. Push to start. The weekend. Push that button right now.

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1: It's the start of the Women's T20 World Cup as England take on Sri Lanka in the opening match at Edgbaston. Captain Nat Sithibrunt is relishing the extra pressure of being hosts.
2: We're the home team, so obviously the home crowd needs to get behind the home team. But we really enjoy playing cricket. I hope that that sort of comes across when we play our matches, and we love playing together as a team.
1: One other cricket line, in New Zealand batsman Kane Williamson has announced his retirement from international cricket ahead of the second test against England. At the Men's Football World Cup, after Mexico's opening game victory against South Africa, the other two co-hosts are preparing for their first games. Canada take on Bosnia-Herzegovina in Toronto, while the USA face Paraguay in LA. In other football news, tributes are being paid to former Watford and Wales international Kenny Jackett, who's died at the age of 64. And in F1, Pierre Gasly has had his third place finish at Monaco reinstated after successfully appealing a pit lane speeding penalty.
0: Getting you home with the hits.
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The request live in Paris recently. They were Milky, Just the Way You Are, and Dua Lipa, who's on a honeymoon after marrying Callum Turner for the second time. The second more showbiz lavish wedding was in Sicily, in Italy. Callum Turner, the man, of course, who may or may not be the next 007. We'll have to wait and see. Right, have a nice night. Enjoy your weekends. Weekend anthems coming up for you tonight from 7 at B Radio. Best bits of Mark and Phil tomorrow morning. It's Tiesto.

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it. 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
4: Remaining windy and cool in the north throughout the morning with a mixture of showers and a few bright periods. It's drier, sunnier and warmer in the south though. A high of 22 degrees Celsius.
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4: Elon Musk is officially the world's first trillionaire. The founder of SpaceX has listed his company on the US stock exchange and shares have traded higher than expected. Chief Operating Officer Gwynne Shotwell says it's an incredible achievement.
5: Today we make history again. Elon founded this company in 2002 to build rockets and spaceships that will take humans to Mars, the moon, and even beyond. Everyone said we could never get to orbit.
4: Iran says a deal to end fighting with the US has never been closer. Pakistan's prime minister, who's brokered the agreement, says the two sides have agreed a text and they're working on the next steps. A mother who murdered her seven-week-old daughter is beginning a life sentence. Sarah Ngaba from Telford killed her daughter Eliza in a fit of rage. Keir Starmer says he has a duty to stay on as PM. He's been justifying his defence spending decisions. And the King has led tributes to David Hockney. The artist has died at the age of 88. That's the latest from Radio News Hub. I'm David Hall.
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2: Remaining windy and cool in the north throughout the morning with a mixture of showers and a few bright periods. It's drier, sunnier and warmer in the south though. A high of 22 degrees Celsius.
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2: Elon Musk has become the world's first trillionaire. Shares in his SpaceX company have soared as it debuted on the US stock exchange, and the tech boss is clearly delighted.
3: It is certainly hard to believe that a little company that started in a warehouse in El Segundo is going public with the largest IPO ever. If people had told me this was going to happen, I was like, man, you must be smoking some really good crack.
2: The United States and Iran appear to be close to agreeing a deal on extending the ceasefire in the Middle East. The Prime Minister of Pakistan, who's been mediating negotiations, says the final text of a proposal has now been reached. The King has paid tribute to David Hockney, who's died at the age of 88. He said the artist was one of life's true originals. And rugby league legend Kevin Sinfield, actress Dame Helen Mirren, and six of the Euro-winning Lionesses all lead the King's birthday honours list. Sinfield becomes Sir Kevin, Mirren is a companion of honour, and Chloe Kelly becomes an MBE. That's the latest from Radio News Hub. I'm David Hall.
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